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Yeah, check it out one time. You know it's for real. Then transfer to you all on your set. Getting biz, come on.

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1: Yo, this one right here is for the dropout of schoolers, the future cougars, the Mary Jane abusers.

see it's burning me to hold on to this. I know this is something I gotta do, but that don't mean I want to. What I'm trying to say is that I love you. I feel like this is coming to an end, and it's better for me to

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And if your man gives you trouble just to move out on the double, and you don't let it trouble your brain, cause away goes trouble down the drain. Said away goes trouble